0: Friday in New York City at Madison Square Garden. 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This is Fox News.
1: The top headlines at the top and bottom of every hour.
2: The U.S. Supreme Court struck down President Trump's executive order, finding the 14th Amendment confers citizenship upon most people born here.
1: What happens next?
3: Iran is circulating a plan with U.S. ally Oman to collect tolls in the Strait of Hormuz, despite American objections.
1: Happens here.
4: New York City hasn't seen the triple digits in a decade and a half.
5: News Talk KBOI, your home for Fox News.